0: 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Be a number, no,
1: Emma.
0: Oh,
1: that's a woman. Hello,
0: that's a bravo. I'm a woman. I'm a
1: woman. I'm a woman. I'm
0: a woman. I'm a woman. I'm a woman. I'm
1: a woman. I'm a
0: woman. I'm a woman. I'm a woman. I'm a woman. I'm a woman. I'm a woman. I'm a woman. I'm
1: a woman. I'm a woman. I'm a 0546
0: 26
1: 26
0: 92
1: 92
0: and a 48
1: 48
0: 0546
1: 0546
0: 26
1: 26
0: 92
1: 92
0: and a 48
1: 48
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1: 0546
0: 26
1: 26
0: 92
1: 92
0: 48
1: 48
0: 0546
1: 0546
0: 26
1: 26
0: 92
1: 92

0: 0546
1: 26
0: 92
1: 48
0: boss.
1: Yes, sir. Yes, sir. Yes, sir. Yes, sir. Yes, sir. Yes, sir. Yes, sir. Yes, sir.
0: Yes, sir. Yes, sir.
1: Yes, sir. Yes, sir. Yes, sir. Yes, sir. Yes, sir. Yes, sir. Yes, sir. Yes, sir. Yes, sir. Yes, sir. Yes, sir. Yes, sir. Yes, sir. Yes, sir. Yes, sir. Yes, sir. Yes, sir. On will be on same your personal catcher. You met him up for more, and I say, what are you? Where do you want
0: anymore? But I'm in the same way, and son, I would be a memoir for maybe more. I'm in Omakasa. Why?
1: Yo.
0: Obias and message, sir, please. Why are you not giving the number to a dear Sempa, a Venza, da Sebra instead? And I saw on for more wine, and Debbie, a baby, me cram, me call France, I'm here, you know. On some of the money be bread woman. O man fa papa and mamu enti menya agent a wono no o ti game na se aha me ntumi fa me dwedwe presenters wonum so o me nkontompofo se de be o mum konkoye no ma wonganyan
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1: Okay. Fred K.
0: Yeah, KF Lutris on a dano.
1: All right.
0: KF Lutris on a dano.
1: Okay.
0: Or Sansu Cha or what? Kyoto no a war. Ghana pattern baby. Or Sansu Chamangro for.
1: Okay.
0: And what per se would do? Oh, friend, I was DJ Dread C. A Banamini Boro. One away a gentleman. And a bill. The person media Uchamami. Enti opa na de opeso twekeke no na de says kana ma no e fasi ka samne to twede me ne wie bibia
1: oh right
0: ana bi so wo de wo so no e wonyi de me kan wo fese wa wo ji kwetwa wo fre na wo si dj do de si abana ye di kwakwetwa
1: me
0: bi
1: na me pato wo we de enkomo de enka me pese me bam na je saye enche saye bia na obi pe bia
0: ana me ka se for the sake of omo mo register on the platform nti on
1: ah
0: Men my nedium come up again. Nanka will go on coming back to platform also. Then so move on, Mamma send me the torso, who move for your mumai. But the torso, as you want me to, the torso online. And until I be a cocosi, Mr. Fred K. and Seminole.
1: Okay.
0: And no agent gets here. Would Chap Benny be Edema, or what else will have done a month to be bleed? What did I make?
1: Material can only intimate and what for the Sukakana.
0: Oh, or your gent gets here into one of my year discussion year to year. Yet this is a 70 be out to 2 months. I'm yes, a mere myself to man.
1: Yo, but you've been tientiment and gown.
0: The entire me, yes, I didn't even say. Me, you know, such a very again, I was saying.
1: Oh, I'm fine, sir.
0: I'm not sure. What will be number person send this commander? DJ Dwada, me what France, me see Jai, and yet ching, me Malisica show with him. And confirm a paper by the castle, your Fidia, your Fidiano, me minimum Susan, and what would you be a banner? Me and my woman may be a France, and a mother papa, me dear my Mr. Fred K, so on for mom. And could see it, and you pay beer cake. That's a black comment, you know, that's a brand of Yaminiano. Of course, you will be a mint, you know, let him a year, that's a brama. 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Sada sebre eka obi asem kye wana dwia meme sin kudi akiri di Mr. Fred K achi mele na wie bibia aka se wo mefre na gye aba no na wo nya bi adie mo mo pese otwa mo no wo ye welcome the number no e ye simple e ye 0546
1: mhm 0546
0: 26
1: 26
0: 92
1: 92
0: 48
1: 48
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1: Mpacho se.
0: Yesi gan en so no etoto toto man ka
1: bebi. 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
0: Unia no wo.
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2: Hello.
1: Aha, Rami Mwakwa Baba Fidia, so would
2: you any baby a cassa free? Make us a free. Young Kumase.
1: Young Kumase Boko, dear.
2: Yaminadum, now on swear.
1: Boko, Nadia Benti, and our fresh studio lie, Afre studio lie, Bibi Wong, come up, you are now. Obia Dada, Obia Sisi.
2: Aunt is there, Edward, the Casa was, you know. Edward is where Madame for Papa.
1: Mr. Fred K. Mr. Fred K. Mary,
2: I am.
1: Hello.
3: Hello, Chris. Am I speaking with Dasbre?
1: Yeah, you are speaking with Dasbre.
3: Yeah, I just heard they said Edward is speaking online right now. Is that true?
1: Oh, it's true. Didn't you hear him?
3: Oh, I just awoke from bed.
1: Oh, okay.
3: And what exactly is he saying?
1: He said he's in France right now. He's in France.
3: Yeah.
1: Uh-huh. So he has gotten an agent. And okay. Then he has gotten an agent. Do you understand?
3: Yes.
1: Uh-huh. So he said tomorrow, you people should call the agent. The agent will help you.
3: Okay.
1: If you are in need of money, you should call the agent.
3: Okay.
1: Uh-huh. The agent will help you.
3: Oh.
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2: I'm the biggest fan of Edward, and I trust him a lot. So
3: are you part of the Friends of Edward?
2: Oh, yes.
3: Okay, that's right. I
2: registered out of 50 cities that he was talking about the last time.
3: Yeah, those who have already registered, he said you should call the man. The name is Mr. Fred K. If you call him, then you introduce yourself. You tell him that it's Edward who asked you to call him. Do you understand?
2: Okay.
3: All right.
2: If Edward give me 0099, I will take it.
3: And then you trust him, pal. Hey. All right. Thank you.
4: Hello. Masha, what you say?
3: Me who ya? Olu mine. I swear.
4: Me who ya pa? Masha.
3: Aha, Olu mine.
4: Why?
3: Na yɛhwɛ na yɛne DJ Edward ɛnto ankɔmɔ no so mo a mo frɛ nyinaa oh mo nkafra ɛberɛ ne tiɛ nkɛ bɛfa mo
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3: 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Radio Mufanche, pa. Aha. All right. Okay. Eti, number no. Ah, DJ Edward. That's it, young famamono. I guess 0546 26 92 48. France Abadia and Fanya Quadro. And Fanya Grocra. All right, Mianco Edward with them. Hello. Aha. Edward.
4: Let me try and thank Minya, Mr. Fred K.
3: Oh, okay.
4: The question me WhatsApp message is here. My husband. What did you cry the man and my dada?
3: Oh, okay.
4: Tinano. Me beso go pia be friend.
3: Oh, okay.
4: Mama me viane dienu mi.
3: Mhm.
4: Na WhatsApp mama me mire dienu mi ensa.
3: That's right.
4: What else did I tell to us? Ghanaians are to pay 50 cedis. For both of it.
3: Okay.
4: Anna was answer say say we look up one more and your brother the and put me a check gun of whoopy or so bitch in the penny. It's media on quite a yammy. Dear may pipe me the better mechanism. Sabria, Mimin Saka, a church lady and woman.
3: Ah, me patcho, who quite a dear answer, Bernard dear.
4: Where you open that dinner, and Bernard dinner be dee.
3: Aha, and also a bemoa or sad banana dears. I bet saying,
4: I know, dear, on one quasi bill met a retina manapa if you didn't so. And who cried,
3: and a mebusa, say, a uquada na banana de Odebetano.
4: Oh, dear, may

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1: What I said,

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1: na
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1: bo sister no
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0: 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0244 0244 0244 0244 0244 0244 0244 0244 0244 0244 0244 0244 0244 0244 0244 0244 0244 0244 0244 0244 0244 0244 0244 0244 0244 0244 0244 0244 0244 0244 0244 0244 0244 0244 0244 0244 0244 0244 0244 0244 0724 2 0724 2 0724 2 0724 2 0724 2 0724 2 0724 2 0724 2 0724 2 0724 2 0724 2 0724 2 0724 2 0724 2 0724 2 0724 2 0724 2 0724 2 0724 2 0724 2 0724 2 0724 2 0724 2 0724 2 0724 2 0724 2 0724 2 0724 2 0724 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0724 2 0724 2 0724 2 0724 2 0724 2 0724 2 0724 2 0724 2 0724 2 0724 2 0724 2 0724 2 0724 2 0724 2 0724 2 0724 2 0724 2 0724 2 0724 2 it won't go heavy. And a jay domamo, and a jacoconsa, and a jazz, you can't even be
1: a baby.
0: What's it doing? Yako Pondi,
1: who be an idiot,
0: passive team, and okay. I wouldn't do for dear. Who be the year? It would do for your sedulous here, better. I'm a gunner for a day, a cost of my
1: muscle. Oh, Abraham,
0: go just here. Well, black water bank, a cigar or bank, where they are to my, and that's
1: classic.
0: Say so akwadu prokanistika edi NIB
1: NIB foka
0: what they are saying
1: akoba bo send it yabo say
0: yes akwadu bo say what prokanita na say
1: e fa ni konko konko se chi konko
0: what they are saying akwadu say say UNB dia na dey tua
1: dey tua Jesus
0: robbi peter to pay for
1: people
0: what they are saying e ti yakopo ye ye kada no so
1: e kada no
0: tuma say sun sun bi di
1: Jesus
0: what to dey yan to
1: tuma yan to no
0: bia yale dan so
1: yale dan so
0: diabetes
1: diabetes
0: asthma
1: asthma
0: stroke
1: stroke
0: hypertension
1: hypertension
0: Actually, bro, for this
1: epilepsy.
0: What me I can go school, Kakra,
1: Kakra.
0: What I said, epilepsy,
1: epilepsy.
0: Actually, bro, for no
1: trailer.
0: I let it be all swept out the bar. Me walk on top, Major Man, I watch you back who trail any
1: view. A trailer.
0: And America in America, what is
1: this?
0: The part of Fabago Quadrum, Lamentation chapter 3, verse number 1, Mincasa me to Hajo. 0244 0244 0 7 0 7 2 0 0 0 0 0 0 0 0 0 0 0 0 0 0 0 0 0 0 0 0 0 0 0 0 0 0 0 0 0 0 0 0 0 0 0 0 0 0 0 0 0 0 0 0 0 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
0: see a baby Jesus Christ, eh, day up.
1: You bring your problem. I'm a never.
0: It was when you come on mine.
1: I'm a
0: man, who
1: I know
0: I'm ready to tell it. Bab when I can send him, says the Sabbath, I saw them.
1: Or Pawalia.
0: I can't academy was a Pawale. Oh, problem.
1: Sister
0: Vita, while you say, Wakawale, 2 years, 3 years, or near your phone, but
1: we are from Uba.
0: What I said, Yale, do be so
1: what I saw.
0: I can't do be so what I saw.
1: What I saw there,
0: or buff for dear Suma, so far for years. So near that said,
1: Why
0: was on Yakupo mine?
1: A man
0: who,
1: and no one,
0: I rested. Let us say, I didn't say, oh, Rama, what to be 2 months, or Benford,
1: or
0: Aquantama, Aquantano. and then I reached
1: a little.
0: It was when you coupon my number, and no one I
1: reached
0: a little. Goofy,
1: goofy.
0: So far, quite low,
1: would you goofy?
0: Messy, but you never to form any part. Metro grab a first obey you,
1: obey
0: you, grab a first one, you never cost me about. When you coupon my,
1: I'm on your
0: home. I know on a reticent,
1: and what I reticent,
0: and never met baby Timmy
1: with you.
0: Me papa beat me,
1: aye,
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1: aye,
0: and man who be allowed with Namuno. A radiator will
1: read, oh Jesus,
0: or Messiah radiator will be righteous. Samu bi tuwa nuko nyo droko ba
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1: ba ware no
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1: wadi wesu o
0: ko ja se
1: no parking
0: en na headless are for my abi o ja se en ma no wo mu three different cabs
1: ai
0: wo mu three times what you said? Your back, your friend, help me to finish my course.
1: Help me to finish my course.
0: Help me to finish my course.
1: Help me to finish my course.
0: Yes, on what who's your
1: job? Who's your job?
0: 3 years contract.
1: 3 years contract on what sign?
0: A whoop, no apamo.
1: A whoop, no apamo.
0: Who are covered over your container?
1: Over another container.
0: What you said? To a yard your over your container, and we are now for container. We are here. Who did my shoe go to the quarter? Dry a seam, no apamo.
1: I don't say help me to open my container.
0: My container. Yeah, your body help you to finish my course.
1: My course, no.
0: I know 3 years.
1: 3 years. And a baby,
0: and a project. Who are Calbasakus?
1: Calbasakus.
0: Who are Calbasakus? A yard.
1: Come on, dropping.
0: What you say? It is any Panunia Quantum or Brava, Yana Bella.
1: Oh, wait,
0: Messina Papus. May Bob Rosso and Nasa Catchers and Missus Sumadian.
1: I'm Sumadian.
0: With the case, I'm the Mount.
1: I'll demand.
0: I am Safua and Emma
1: Canemaho.
0: Me just Safua and Emma and talk about what we are.
1: I'll
0: bring it ourselves
1: at the hall.
0: As I saw Faso. So for Akasemia to Tims and Nasa for Bancano,
1: and
0: Tavaquebe,
1: Tavaquebos,
0: and no book by Bokra, no Dodge,
1: no Dodge.
0: Was a bit of me and the
1: Bubble.
0: So for had a background,
1: I had a background.
0: Ah, yeah, so they come here.
1: Yeah, come here.
0: What you saw them? Who now problem?
1: No problem.
0: 0244 0 7 0 7 2 0 0 0 0 0 0 0 0 0 0 0 0 0 0 0 0 0 0 0 0 0 0 0 0 0 0 0 0 0 0 0 0 0 0 0 0 0 0 0 0 0 0 0 0 0 0 0 0 0 0 0 0 0 0 0 0 0 0 0 0 0 0 0 0 0 0 0 0 0 0 0 0 0 0 0 0 0 0 0 0 0 0 0 0 0 0 0 0 0 0 0 0 0 0 0 0 0 0 0 0 0 0 0 0 0 0 0 0 0 0 0 0 0 0 0 0 0 0 0 0 0 0 0 0 0 0 0 0 0 0 0 0 0 0 0 0 0 0 0 0 0 0 0 0 0 0 0 0 0 0 0 0 0 0 0 0 0 0 0 0 0 0 0 0 0 0 0 0 0 0 0 0 0 0 0 0 0 0 0 0 0 0 0
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0: 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What you say? Ado obi dire me ka kwaka che John say hwe. Ofa.
1: Ofa.
0: O ya ye mistake.
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0: Akwa keto na wo bonus one anono. 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
1: Wonim.
0: Ya fa free so.
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1: O ma.
0: Wo ka de.
1: O ma.
0: What you are saying? You buy ye, ye, not why ya.
1: There be
0: a good year or what domina bear or buy it. And then what do you
1: buy? As
0: a man, okay. I said, yeah, no problem that.
1: And
0: I'm
1: correct.
0: That's a schoolboy. They be pass a gun of what he has said. May I cast a new crumb up?
1: Crumb.
0: And say, go for some bomb to me.
1: Oh,
0: my sister, my new how rough and not. My bed, we think I could do a bureau.
1: I could do a bureau.
0: That's what this kind of man. With your man, Nanny
1: Pacroca,
0: for white and catch
1: up. What I
0: said, Pacrodi, Faguso. Mamma, just 2 weeks. Was that casting out to send me? Pretty sure where you were at the
1: other city.
0: Many
1: have a bit on us so forth. What's the opportunity to finish my course? And I'm a swap. Many are plenty at now could be able to see it. But yes, 7 years I'm intending to canon on the
0: main. I want to white anchor to one funny dim lemmy.
1: On 20 dim,
0: I'm a grand and I'm a panic chow.
1: So, on our brand and that's not.
0: Massa,
1: I'm a
0: grand and I go with Mimi and I different. They say, Mimi Casaka. What I said, Mamu, who nipa or yo,
1: nipa or yo,
0: and then Miko Boma, maybe
1: Yabi,
0: but I want to be do back to form
1: and a crap.
0: Mamma, dead, I didn't be yet. Set 2 weeks or 2 weeks, 1 week or 1 week,
1: and a crap.
0: Mamma, Warwick, I was, I didn't sleep because no kind of matter. Miko Boma, maybe ye,
1: and a crap.
0: What I said, Mikwaga was on Agabus or Yabi for the cabbage job. Matter was said, Upperso, who nipa or yo, was it Annie Sofo, my bread,
1: and a crap.
0: Metua de Yanto, Sofo Missimun Yanet, Mibabia, and you perceive who dear Cosso, never knew what on ya. Metro said Nippa when they yell. But citizens and now we are, I didn't see the Pacoso. A two person who Nippa call you up. Yes, 2 weeks, I didn't see the Pacon if I come back and
1: ask
0: them. Who was the 2 weeks and
1: let them and now we are now here, one more.
0: Try.
1: And I know about your dancing. I saw my cousin was home before you know.
0: Who
1: can send me new chairman? 2 weeks of buyer or so on a swakabono.
0: And look at just a ready Juma.
1: Or see this wall.
0: Sophie Yankai Babono. Yankai
1: Babono. Babono.
0: Lamentation.
1: Chapter 3.
0: Verse number 1. What's it say?
1: Only a coupon man and money.
0: Only a coupon man and money.
1: Anyone arrested.
0: Anyone arrested. Young
1: boy. Young boy.
0: 7 2 0 0 0 0 2 0 0 0 0 0 2 0 0 0 0 0 2 0 0 0 0 0 2 0 0 0 0 0 2 0 0 0 0 2 0 0 0 0 0 2 0 0 0 0 0 2 0 0 0 0 0 0 0 0 0 0 0 0 0 0 0 0 0 0 0 0 0 0 0 0 0 0 0 0 0 0 0 0 0 0 0 0 0 0 0 0 0 0 0 0 0 0 0 0 0 0 0 0 0 0 0 0 0 0 0 0 0 0 0 0 0 0 0 0 0 0 0 0 0 0 0 0 0 0 0 0 0 0 0 0 0 0 0 0 0 0 0 0 0 0 0 0 0 0 0 0 0 0 0 0 0 0 0 0 0 0 0 0 0 0 0 0 0 0 0 0 0 0 0 0 0 0 0 0 0 0 0 0 0 0 0 0 0 0 0 0 0 0
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0: na was da na sunsu bi sadu be
1: no beda
0: my friend what are you telling me
1: ade abasa na paso chere me no
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1: dabi
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1: no wa wa sunsu ben
0: There was soon
1: be any.
0: There was soon Samana. I made the mammy, but we had the boy, remember, no by.
1: Aye.
0: When there was an ascertain tattoo, when the Samana did try it, the patron ascertain tattoo,
1: you
0: appear an ascertain tattoo. Oh, yeah,
1: there was a suicide.
0: Well, Bishop, what he said will be disappointed.
1: Over disappointed.
0: But you make a look at that, will be promised so base him. And do that, the doubles an ascertain tattoo for him.
1: A furniture.
0: Nan ascertain tattoo for him, Nipolo by Duke Borges.
1: Only Borges.
0: Schoolboy.
1: Dada.
0: Manco Fontias.
1: Mamantia
0: Agabus. Offer me number.
1: 0244 0707 2 0006 0 2 0 0 0 6 0 2 0 0 0 6 0 2 0 0 0 6
0: What's up, Hono? By 7 o'clock, now I am. Menno Cassan Cofoda, almost an answer me, ma. It's almost this and Namian Casamoco, Menno Cassa life from the Paton Cofoso, who say at it, and to be part of the baby Brabadas
1: or Madaso demo.
0: What I said was a mina pratia,
1: Mulamani,
0: Mulamani,
1: I want Na wakame.
0: Wakame.
1: Adimi eko esumu.
0: Adimi kwa sumu.
1: Dia ehainye.
0: Mabia ehainye.
1: Esumu.
0: Swafu jina ho. Wazua hadai.
1: Wakame.
0: What?
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0: Come
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0: Eti yesao.
1: Yesao.
0: Ni akoto obide.
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0: What I say?
1: Wasu
0: wa kame.
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0: for Brian Pine also.
1: Young Pine had been tosso.
0: What I said,
1: Raddy,
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0: woko ni nyina
1: wo mikrom
0: masa ho
1: masa
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1: ensuo
0: kanka we
1: ensuo kanka we
0: wo ja se ana na ire se ofa
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1: This is nonsense.
0: Sometimes we do forbid with the aquatic man.
1: Wahia or Bow Huyat. Watch us say, you didn't dear Penna and Chumbegu and Huyat. No, it's me, Pempy.
0: And you're sure I'm the man. And on that kind of force of Montias, I didn't see. Yeah, you do so. The friends, my
1: friends,
0: my animals, I mean, free. 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
1: you're beaming.
0: And what you mean, sure, I'm fine, you're too much. 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
0: yesu kristo o baero wo se woni o hia bi na
1: da bi da bi da bi
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1: o ko wa da ko ho
0: tie
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0: da mini no
1: Madam,
0: Madam, you know, I told me a couple of years to Christa, years to bump by my damnate tequoia.
1: I took
0: up what I mean is a papa,
1: papa,
0: my minuetti,
1: I mean, when
0: I used to say, Debbie,
1: Debbie,
0: and I went on for
1: another one for that.
0: When we come to Kofia,
1: Kofia,
0: Katia, Wabusha for the
1: Yama, what
0: or Koya or Koto met you. Met you, I didn't call for that, and you bought my Messicana to meet you, and you feel,
1: and I'm not sure,
0: but I am called.
1: I
0: met you, and yes, you can know, yes, I've done it
1: on that.
0: Zacchaeus, well, yes, you can, yes, I've got
1: to tell
0: you, one man, three
1: of them.
0: Masa, who is the Kenya for the Kenya down for
1: that? What's that, Melivia Melamba, and one good enough?
0: And one be good enough. Who is the Yesu Christ or Cotel Yeni Bifi?
1: Dabi.
0: Your cast out as a Brian Walker, who soon yes, what you ask myself as a man in Kobebia.
1: Would
0: I myself and cast them to him? Messiah Namaba, Nadia Media, but I know what the Bonnie be done,
1: a Bonnie be done,
0: a Cadas,
1: a Cadas,
0: but you
1: must say, soon be done.
0: What
1: do I get?
0: What
1: do I get?
0: What do I get? What
1: do I get?
0: What do I get? What do
1: I get? What
0: do I get? What do I get?
1: What do I
0: get? What
1: do I
0: get?
1: What
0: do I get?
1: What do I get?
0: What do I get? What
1: ano kwa
0: yesu bom pa ma bodam ni wan pa mo bodam
1: ni
0: onko ni fie
1: opa mo no
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1: What
0: can I go? What that?
4: My man, Numbers now, Obe from my bumper, I'm going to
5: say 0244
4: 007
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5: 07
4: 07
5: 2006
4: 2006
5: 0244
4: 0244
5: 07
4: 07
5: 2006
4: 2006
5: 0244
4: 0244
5: 07
4: 07
5: 2006
4: 2006
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6: 0206 0244 07 2006 0244 07 2006 Hello.
7: Hello.
6: Asun Jane Kang.
7: Yeah, Kang was so far.
6: Okay, sir. Friend.
7: Make a free camera.
6: When you say, what your voice in a clear?
7: But I.
6: What in a clear?
7: Bachelor.
6: Me kasem biachro. Unum ashaman.
7: Bachelor.
6: Unum ashaman.
7: Bachelor.
6: Me wo ashaman. Bruno ye feni Zenu.
7: Okay.
6: Zenu station. Wa jina wana friend number what?
7: Oh okay.
6: Fa won sabem kun fa wani me na me hwade. Won sabem kun.
7: Okay.
6: Left.
7: Okay.
6: 1, 2, 3, 4, 5 Me can't say.
7: 5
6: Huh?
7: 5
6: One brother Bismarck.
7: Mbache yemiya.
6: Washi Yameda.
7: Dabi.
6: Washi Yameda. 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
7: Dabi.
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6: 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Mene wo eka sesi siye. Brother Bismarck, what is Bismarck? Aqua.
7: Enya.
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2: na sir abro according to doctor no you say diabetes ni etire ne e be kankok isi yesi
1: wo say according to why
2: according to doctor
1: who is doctor in front of man of god eh anya ko body for cause I was a doctor the school no akwa ya tell na dey no dey
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3: Okay.
0: 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Wo be nya me personally. I want me office. What?
3: Bachi.
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0: One Mahama.
3: Mahama.
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3: Bachi.
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3: Look
0: at him, yeah, sure. What's the name of Bodo? Say now, Pro Brabo. Brabby Homie, Nippa, that's any so my wing, yea, da, this will. Also, a brabo, you know, hand to mouth. To a mecabby home, a cursed also. Untim solid da. Would do a shaman, Fazeno car, who should be so a Zeno station. Zeno station, bar stop, who are from a number we are. Why? Namin Kahn. Hello.
4: Hello,
0: Okay, sir, friend.
4: sphincters.
0: Oh, sphincters, yeah, yeah.
4: But,
0: Bompaye, you what? What's so da ya, okay? Medase, unim ashaiman zenu. Estatia no past 6, me poem numero 5. And name nya sole, a consultation. Oba watcha 10 minutes, oko baby. Okay, say. Why? 0244072006. Hello.
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0: 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A starte and pay 6 o'clock. Me or well 12:06. Aye, ashaiman. 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Wafa zenu ka. Who should be so zenu station? Who see ya no wafem? Hello? Papa, what's your friend? And Sawam.
5: Sawam.
0: Ah, so Sawam, how ya?
5: Aye.
0: And Ranko, Fobi, Fru, Obami, oh, oh, oh, yeah.
5: Pacha, oh,
0: yeah. 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
5: Pacha.
0: Man, who said, oh, the car, and ya, accident. I'm here, travel, nine, bako. Me, nim, where you drive any?
5: Pacha, you're driving.
0: Now, we could have HD.
5: Pacha,
0: Ukuta HD.
5: Pacha.
0: Wona akachire me.
5: Seven.
0: Wesh yameda.
5: Yeah.
0: And now una akachire me so ye drive ni.
5: Yeah,
0: wona akachire me so ukuta HD.
5: Yeah.
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0: are.
1: Ghana from Patch will be a bit my friend, baby. 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
1: Me Patch your prophet Agabus. Oh, Casa friend.
0: Patch of Casa Fish Spinters.
1: Who was Spinters, eh? Men Cassim Binch from Patch of.
0: Who
1: was Spinters?
0: Hi.
1: 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Wene me. 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
0: Yo.
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2: hello
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1: wanya direction no
2: obi fo na mi sha ma ba o hoda
1: wa ba mi hopen.
2: It's
1: a child. A dead problem.
2: It's a child. I wore. Me, when I was 15 years, I wore there would be my. I called them, I would be me. Nah, one of them, not their mama or my mini, we near my. I former said, their mama, or no, my dinner call you back. My bear, my known, permit me, could I say? Me bow, woman. I would tell my country, mammy, yeah. I'm
1: a CC. When you say, when you're busy, say.
2: Patcho, busy, sir.
1: For your friend, better me. You're protected, what?
2: Patcho,
1: you. What while 16 years?
2: Patcho,
1: when you say that?
2: You said that.
1: One Nanti Bia, what cost to talk with DLC, and
2: I
1: warn
2: him. 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
1: 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For the past 16 years, unyi senda.
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1: Why you ho ade?
2: Me pa cho ani.
1: My wedding.
2: I am me pa cho ani.
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2: Then
1: Yankopo for me so, yen sign number.
2: That's right.
1: But I bet then Yankopo has a fire from the better me and protect you. Obe waffle and waffle, but why?
2: That's
1: my brain. Obe waffle and waffle, but I'm in 0244. Hello?
3: Hello?
1: Open your car, sir, soon you can come.
3: Hello?
1: Okay, sir, friend. What your dance, your sister, needing? 16 years. Ah, wa wale. On yin send da. And yes, or trim brown. Ya yen the wedding. 16 good years. On yin send da. A tenne. Nyanko pon affair so abuan. Sauti. And yan wawa. Me wa a shy man zenu. So anya direction.
3: But
1: do a shy man. Wa fa zenu ka. We should be sure Zenu Station. It is Zenu Station. Wow, for a number we are why. And that may not solve it. And now your consultation one on one. Mr. Office and our baby who knew what it.
3: But
1: men casting being true and I'm in trouble.
3: But
1: a bra of frame and all.
3: But
1: and I sent already. Would you have to white tank at you? Wouldn't go to Bram? Why?
3: But
1: there. Obama be a key, be swatch or high radio. So, hello? 0244072006. Hello?
3: Hello? Hello?
1: Open in a crash as soon as you encounter.
3: Amen.
1: What a voice in a clear?
3: Bang.
1: Why do you have to miss a program near life? Ah, what you have to say program in your life?
3: Yeah,
1: bomb pie. Yeah, when we say

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0: 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Oh, what is
1: that? I
0: was out there.
1: Okay, sir.
0: One of Mr. Benny.
1: Benny.
0: When you
1: know,
0: may Cassie be at your own. When my shaman said, and it's only Zenu.
1: That's right.
0: When Zenu station.

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1: I'm not going to be able to do this.
0: So what is that? Yeah, come on.
1: No,
0: I feel the owner will control me.
1: Oh, that's what I didn't control it.
0: Madam.
1: Yes.
0: Emma, we're home. Me and she had no pay where Shama is in. Me no be didn't come
1: on. That's all right.
0: Me no be didn't come on. Why? And someone may hold a man is on me. Can we radio you so? And send me PP.
1: Ndacho
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0: Udu ashaimai. 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Why?
1: Yo.
0: Uja zenu station bus stop wa just call this number.
1: Okay.
0: Azidiki ando katura ba mazudiki ka. 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
1: Ndacho mate.
0: Waji mi edi.
1: That's
0: what
1: you
0: ready.
1: Make
0: sure when him why? Nothing. And send me. Menu Menusia. Make counsel. Make a bush. You must. Make a dear cosso. Both. What you know. Kunachina. Medin Ede Agabus. Capital A G A B U S. Prophet Agabus. 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Baby, I will be ala. Blabby do a shaman. Who do a shaman? What for Zenuka? We still be so Zenu station. And ne. Men ya aswali gidigidi and now your consultation. Uba watch out 10 minutes. Okay, baby. Hello, good morning.
2: Morning.
0: Oka sa friend.
2: Bebacho mkasa pi teshi.
0: Uwo teshi haya.
2: Bebacho hai.
0: Unim a shy mine.
2: Ah, maba o mba the 2 times.
0: Waba aswali demo 2 times. Awa shy mine.
2: Bebacho hai.
0: Ache.
2: Oh, menim wife na baya bebe 2 months.
0: 2 months.
2: That's
0: right. Problem.
2: Oma, my wife, I'm not sleeping. I'm not sleeping.
0: I'm not sleeping.
2: Or
0: more pretty. Oh, while you are banning fierce any?
2: About 3 years, Pepe.
0: Why while you are banning 3 years or banning woe?
2: Or banning woe.
0: And I'm moving no Moko Hospital, Moko Hospital, doctor say, I have fibroid, and there's your banner with your coin.
2: About your sanity, Pepe.
0: Now fibroid, now your case into this way, and then I would hear.
2: If you are no kind of crime, because you're part of the pretty one, you're living on a quiet side. Now I'm cold. And my ever started chinya. And one day, no one tell one cannot see with the chinya bread, the party and also a no surgery. Your bow, actually, I didn't know what you would do for. I'm yatum. I mean, actually, say
0: fibro and abessin.
2: Abessin, my news and a clear to me about
0: fibro and abessin. We didn't send it to me about.
2: At me about now, the city of the outside was it.
0: Why any wedding? When on would done you begin our dear to watch me?
2: As a monkey, before my manipa,
0: one nantis are
2: not
0: mobile men chair was shaman. I can't tell me the one more quay, yeah. And the fibro not abessin, a nanny.
2: A nanny abessin, my
0: insanity, or banet manions,

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0: 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Maybe I shall let Effie Hako. A fee and I make off a course.
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0: 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And then your Saturday, memene da. And the date is July 4th, 2026. Hello?
3: Hello, grace and peace, my lord.
0: Okay, sir, friend.
3: Because we're at Adika.
0: At Adika, here now.
3: What's right?
0: What did you cost you
3: now? Since I'm in the house, I'm sorry, I'm going to meet you, my friend.
0: And to one, Tibibia.
3: That's right.
0: Found Sabin Kufa when you 4 times. Now, one to be your dirty grace and peace.
3: Oh, sorry, me that you. I feel my sorry.
0: What 30 me and a cat to corner and we have some like what 30 and I want to animal.
3: Oh, that's a mess of an number now busy.
0: What so die? Okay,
3: I told him, thank you.
0: A brand tibia do, Bonnie, and your brother say do.
3: But I'm Patomia.
0: Masa Seidu Ademu. Wani Ademu Seidu?
3: Achamia.
0: Why you lucky, Papa? Bomadi sebebo 8 o'clock. Now we must order more. Why?
3: You mate.
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3: pacham
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3: emia
0: nyona na ukop side mo kwasa wo break break for no
3: pacham ya
0: sedu wajimi adi
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5: Bacho omu ye fo.
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5: Bacho o 16.
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6: Yes, that is my lord.
0: Dum radio no dum radio and anime kasa. 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
0: 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Pay.
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1: Imagine.
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0: Me da wasi baby. Make sure when manu pay Sammy.
1: But
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1: Grace and peace, my lord.
0: Me da wasi baby. 0244072 and a 006 0244072 and a 006. Yeah, kwa shamai. Yeah, fast zinu ka. Na yes we Zeno Family Hospital. Hello. Hey.
2: Hello.
0: Okay, bye-bye. Bye-bye. Bye-bye. May you have so.
2: Hello.
0: May you have so. May you have so.
2: Madam Radio.
0: May you wash your den dodo.
2: Oh, tacho.
0: Wash your den.
2: Tacho. You said a network meeting.
0: And yeah, Mr. Lai Rahman Ibrahim. God say grace and peace, my Lord.
2: Grace and peace, my Lord.
0: Oh, what is our door?
2: I told me, oh, yeah.
0: Oh, friend, a penny, ready, be a minute. Minkasa, and I'm in train.
2: I'm Pacho Kai.
0: Minkwa, Minkoso.
2: Mato,
0: Libri Kadu Rakaturibi, Malindiki, Bakatu Rakaturibi, Andika, Makahin, Sadiki, Dili, and Lee Katuraba Mazuniki. 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
2: Family
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2: ah me ba
0: what say what say my day
2: ah o si mi fa on come fa no come fa no
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0: no, I just see you call you, man. 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Hello, 024402 hello. 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
3: Okasa Ifrehe.
0: What am I here?
3: What's that? About the TNC, let me be businessman with on the cars. Now, my brand is feel who blame me, Papa. And my conform and I'm not being able to conform, Papa. 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
0: Zisi.
3: Yes, to be a come
0: up. 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
3: And cough from Bill.
0: And cough from Bill with that.
3: And cough from Bill. And you might be no cafe. I'm saying, ah, my flow are they? I'm going to say, I'm going to say, I'm
0: going to say, Yeah, bra office. Do I put on my nothing? 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
3: Ah, my bra, papa.
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3: my album to cry, my bra.
0: Meda wasi bebre nyame ka ho wadwuma ne nkwa from bio
3: amen
0: nyame sha ba bia wo to kas ya sa sa ho ne tie bra
3: mate papa
0: min gina sa se ne ma ka bia de besi obi e beto
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0: 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Hello.
2: Hello.
0: Okay, hello. Bye bye. Uru edu niti bye bye.
2: Hello.
0: May you have you so. Wa so aden.
2: Hello.
0: May you have you so ado.
2: Pacho, good morning.
0: And I rather say, men shaddy and I mean cancer, men who? Namigusu amere. Men who can say, Amigusu amere. Men to us, and I mean travel band may be a swatcher.
2: Pacho to us.
0: Me be a swat with Tibia, we are.
2: Pacho to us.
0: O Pesso, Utinia, we are.
2: Pacho to us, mammy.
0: Utinia, we are. Opetipae.
2: Pacho to us, mammy.
0: Debbie, opetipae.
2: Debut,
0: now petty pie was in twas, Miss Utibia. I also said twas, also some petty pie.
2: Patcher twas, mammy.
0: A brow frame, in the realms of the spirit, me who nippa macumacumacumaco 74. Nippa say
2: 74.
0: A brammy who nippa 74. No, Nammy never ready go so I didn't come over home. And I ready the information, each lemmy. A brammy who send nippa 74. No. Na
2: hello
0: I say wo di nkomo wa chi ade okay bye bye
4: Ebra
0: me hu se nipa ni nyina na ohu. Ana Awurade se me hwade. 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

0: Oh, yeah, dear baby.
1: Ne patcha me and Fantini.
0: Huh?
1: Me and Fantini.
0: Jale brabi whom you pay and son about 8 o'clock. Madam, Amma Adoma Tremantin.
1: Ne patcha and ne patcha.
0: So I look good jale whom you pay. Makatura Bamazuniki. Bra office be whom you pay.
1: Patcha.
0: Why?
1: Mati papa. Hey.
0: What yana ama?
1: Mati
0: so I look good jale whom what's the grace and peace, my Lord? When your direction, when your direction, no?
1: Hey, Pacho, I was in BC, was Zenu container.
0: Hey, madam, in can container. Do a sign, my. What for Zenu car? No, it's with Zenu family hospital.
1: Pacho.
0: Oh, Casafre.
1: Agape.
0: Lebanon Agape.
1: Dabi, Ablekuma Agape.
0: Ablekuma, okay, okay. And I see what you are sign, my.
1: Hey, Pacho.
0: You do a sign, my main station, frame number we are. And your grace and peace.
1: Grace, peace, my
0: grace
1: Lord.
0: And peace, my Lord.
1: Grace and peace, my Lord.
0: That's when man pay your why.
1: The bachelor.
0: I shine my Zenu, Zenu Family Hospital. The Family Hospital signboard as in a frame.
1: The bachelor.
0: That's me bring.
1: Yeah, Dad.
0: Good. Hello. Hello.
2: The Dean at the Reverend Prophet and Esquire Kukasi. Ghana hanyina yefela Agabus. Kana miti?
3: Agabus.
2: Anuwa nwa kana. 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
3: Mpacho yo.
2: Midasi webe. 0244072006. Halo? Halo?
3: Hello.
2: Halo?
3: Hello, good morning.
2: Wonderful. Ete say?
3: Amado.
2: Oka safre hen?
3: Spin test.
2: Uwa spin test road? Omo omo framing nyina wona ho ye me mobo.
3: Oh.
2: Na fa course be 100. But wo ko ye ma fe wona ho ye me mobo chi nipa 100 ma form ko nyina. Me no won come what?
3: Yeah.
2: Na hu nipa me ensa ohun. Ana o ma trace. Ana o ma ye miti. Ana o mo se. Wani Abunsu Razak Ali.
3: That's me.
2: Make sure you see me.

0: Unem me.
1: Davi.
0: What's your name?
1: Davi.
0: What do you mean?
1: Oh,
0: bash, I mind. What for Zenu car? You should be sure Zenu station. You sure Zenu station. Bar stop. Wow. From a number we are. Why?
2: Number you're trying to reach.
0: Bar stop. Why?
1: Yo.
0: None Leroy. Leroy Ballon. Masha Kataraba. And do Katura Baziliki Adika. Make sure when man of
1: okay.
0: This is wow. Hello? Hello?
3: Hello, hello. Hello, daddy.
0: Yes, dear.
3: I'm Pacho. Let me call radio soon.
0: What do you mean call radio soon?
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0: Now me that rush, you know.
3: That's right.
0: Me see me what fine.
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0: Chama, Asama, Zenu. Udu Asama, what Zenu car? 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
3: That's
0: Zenu station, bar stop, wa frame number we are, why?
3: That's it.
0: Me mbusu wa sem.
3: That's right.
0: Oma, me ohu.
3: That's right.
0: Nema ma ya ni nina ye se.
3: That's it too.
0: A man on Kwana make a beman count.
3: I am a German here too.
0: Because my when we catch you, Mrs. Sia.
3: But you,
0: what do you mean?
3: But I,
0: you name me, baby.
3: But you,
0: what's your name, baby? Pay.
3: But you,
0: why, Esther?
3: Daddy.
0: Who are the only Claire?
3: That's
0: it. Ishanka, ready? Who do a shaman? What for Zenu car? Who be sure Zenu station? Zenu station, bar stop. Wa. Na what friend? Hello? Hello? Hello?
1: Hello?
0: Hello? What's that? Hello?
5: Hello?
0: What's up?
5: Yeah, what's up? Medina.
0: Medina, phone in your bar, Shamai.
5: I'm trying to get a mission.
0: That's it, mommy.
5: Hey, I'm a good man.
0: I don't want my weapon.
5: I'm trying to get a family.
0: Abam, what that there was so near Bibica.
5: That, what about show? Many people may buy a Mikuno a car company. The kind, Papa, you mean the old year yet? You won't have a looking at the fee.
0: Yapamono.
5: A big kind of thing in some. I don't hear there was so only one in the oil yet. No, I hear so often like carnage to one.
0: Jesus Christ.
5: And the Papa. Yeah, then, dear manager, old fee. And no boy in the car, I mean, a chair, dear. And then I dream, and son, and an idea. You can say them are news. And the papa is thrown come already to see ya. See, I mean, I didn't say, won't you, papa, be a walker? Now, someone will action you. I can say, any other papa will cast the mind. I didn't say any fuck on your bow. Your bad answer is it. Will you a dreaming or woman? Say any kind of man. And I'll say, I did kind of man.
0: I'm not going to be able to do this.
5: Na me shi na papa pa.
0: Medase.
5: Unya me ma unyi ne nche.
0: Medase.
5: Omo akwa tentene.
0: Medase.
5: Oba,
0: what the yama frisle muba?
5: Me
0: patcha ya pamu wukuno, or betre fear di bushman do a seance or bammy home.
5: Me patcha on your babble swim, you know.
0: Or betre fear 2 months.
5: If I try,
0: and I'm what team in cow radio so.
5: Me tongue cow radio, see,
0: and I'm yanny wuku sit here, papa and papa and seven or Canada,
5: eh, and go far dance here, I see a moody and I may have any rammy uncle. You will grab on the channel, I'm the best for me, uncle. They say, but if you know, I a day. Who would take you know, I a day, uncle? Never pay a bow, and you're bad any power of my uncle, sir. If a power yard you move, now go for the yard you might do.
0: And Nadia, me yasol, Tenedia, and there 101. Mobile swap, mobile question at home.
5: If I try,
0: and Sunday, Diana, what Nippon does to the door. And then a consultation. And Nadia will be anywhere in the mission office. Anna, oh, Babby, whom internet, the Oberban will be a no, yes, I lie. Oh,
5: if I so much.
0: Ah, Sunday, they are solid and tin out by any panodos or no. 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
5: Amen.
0: Into Ubania, the Barbatus will be our, and nay a consultation, may trust if it are no pa, a copium and numerous sex o'clock.
5: Matty.
0: And Timpacho, Mamma Dania, me answer, what?
5: You cook now, and I'm quite for Ba.
0: Medassi, Mamma Dania, me
5: answer, or Bapa Nieba.
0: In Shanka Rade.
5: Oh, let me
0: shove,
5: Papa.
0: And yet, depending on the bit of my card working, would be a caradi a man of crank, what can I not to?
5: Oh, Papa,
0: then
5: you're
0: welcome in the Kunga Bay. Medassi. Or Bamu, then I could have
5: you. Look at my say, you were school, Ensia.
0: A bureau school.
5: If I try,
0: I can woman chain.
5: If I try,
0: Pamu Crafty,
5: and my son was school.
0: Your Pamu Crafty, a German just like that.
5: Ah.
0: Oh, by a mecatch, who's been a world jumble on all who cross me at the carnival.
5: But I shall have a pepper
0: and a mecatch who goes to a yak and chilling your cast be bunuso.
5: Who say the bunuso?
0: And never crying a car when that to quit our dravukusrim.
5: What dravukusrim?
0: Medassi.
5: Oh,
0: Medassi.
5: Let me shroud.
0: Medassi. Oh, my Daniel Copoise, what? We are talking about the supernatural power of God. Hello? Oh, Cassafre. Hello. Hello.
6: Good morning.
0: And cheer good morning. Grace and peace.
6: Grace and peace.
0: What's the grace and peace, my Lord?
6: Grace and peace, my Lord.
0: Oh, what to say?
6: I'm not doing because I'm free. I'm here.
0: What did you cause you
6: now? Let's see, Papa.
0: Yeah, yeah, yeah, yeah, yeah, yeah.
6: Me, I'm Juman, I'm Juman, Koso.
0: Oh, yeah, Juman, Juman, Koso.
6: Yes,
0: Makatura bama zuri kiare katura bama kusha mandi katura bama kusha. Eruade mami huse wya kapi.
6: Yeah.
0: Wanya kapi.
6: Yeah kapi.
0: Hama.
6: Yeah, mi anini.
0: Brabi humi anupe. 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
6: Macha se.
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6: Machi.
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0: And your grace and peace. 0244072006. 0244072006. Your friend Lord Agabus. I saw it here. Excel Chapel. International. Baby, I will fear. Oh, baby. Oh, baby, no, baby, didn't come on. 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Kessie. And the pain, yammy, baby, yammy. I'm a man, so my young couple, this is a hello. Hello.
7: Grace and peace, my Lord.
0: Aba ya ya bon. Oba. Oba.
7: Da.
0: Kaniye. 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Ana mengine kono. Hello.
7: Hello, Dad.
0: Kaniye ni yangu kwai.
7: Pastor Lucy.
0: Grace and peace, my Lord.
7: Grace and peace, my Lord.
0: Na huye.
7: I'm back
0: to Ryan. But who are you? Na me ura, who papa. One is Sister Lydia.
7: Back to him, yeah.

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1: 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Family Hospital, signboard nase, no wafreme number we are. Wase, waye mami penyini, meno wakasei adidie atono, a obabi diakunya. All of a sudden, I feel the need to be prepared. 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And then me home by chino. Whom person men and nam or say and I go mini pediano. We are talking about the supernatural power. Your family Lord Agabus. A solemnly Excel Chapel International. And then the whole day. Metra of a mepon and a juice 6 o'clock. 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Fa zenu ka. Nesi we zenu family hospital. Jina family hospital. Signboard nase. Freme number no. Ye feme Lord Agabus. Ufra wisi grace and peace my Lord. Hello.
2: Hello. Pacho unmoen.
1: Yes.
2: Grace and peace, my Lord.
1: What do you fear say?
2: I told 50.
1: Huh?
2: 50.
1: 50.
2: 15.
1: 15.
2: 15.
1: 15. Usha, katikone nempe yufon fre. 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You are too young. Katikone nempe yufon fre ne. 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Ye fa zenu ka. Na yesi we family hospital. Ujina family hospital signboard nase. Na wa freme. O freme ya. Hello? 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

0: Osane Kato. 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Hello?
1: Hello.
0: Hello.
1: Good morning.
0: Yanchia, good morning. Waha.
1: Na yes, I'm boss. Pacho.
0: Menye boss.
1: Suffer, Pacho. I'll defer, Pacho.
0: Menye will defer.
1: Oh.
0: Why confuse, huh?
1: My confuse, boss. Suffer, my confuse.
0: Ofra, we say grace and peace, my Lord.
1: Grace and peace, my Lord.
0: Oh, Chiribi. Oh, what to say?
1: No, you're on patch.
0: What did you cost you?
1: But you know,
0: the patch unim media.
1: Media, honor, it's
0: here. I'm a drew host here. Oh, from a pen, I'm a do media, and I've read some shadia, the air Rashid. One Rashid.
1: I am here.
0: But I'll be home here to pay. Boys to be a pranny bonny affair. Man, who two guys be on person who proud our media? Man, who's a one name on my attack? You're bidding command of pen. One is George.
1: George. Why am I down for?
0: Because I'm with a weapon. I'm a George to Winchell Hospital. I saw an air show. Boys, two be do bonny. Me who's a weapon. I'm a down for George. What to Winchell Wabba Hospital saw Babes row. You're what down for the George Dunqua.
1: Madam Fonono.
0: And you're no Rashid.
1: Me and no Rashid.
0: And you're media now.
1: Media.
0: What can be actually me?
1: Yes.
0: But I'm no one come up. One brother, Kevin.
1: Kevin?
0: Aye.
1: Oh.
0: Why your bike? One no one your bike. One kuta bike. One your bike. One your bicycle. Bike.
1: One your bike. One
0: your bike. Oh, no, so you're what down for me, boy.
1: Okay,
0: I'm sorry. No, so I'm a hospital. So I'm a babysitter.
1: Okay.
0: Your friend, Lord Agabus, when we did
1: Lord Agabus.
0: In some of my catch, we are Michel.
1: The Michel.
0: Bra office, be home, who two guys. On my plan, Bonnie, I found. And I'm who saw now for me and we. On Poas and Poma by hospitals, we're praying to Homo Barbershop. Bra office in the Indian Common.
1: Matthew.
0: And your grace and peace. We see grace and peace, my Lord. We're seeing what Bondo do.
1: Matthew.
0: But that's me, Bray.
1: What
0: do you
1: mean? I do.
0: But I shy my Fazenu car, see with Zenu Family Hospital. Jira Family Hospital, sign born, I say. Oba, you be didn't come up with you. Bye.
1: Matthew.
0: Hello? 0244072 and 006 0244072 and 006. Ube do a shy my Wafazenu car. Now we see with Zenu Family Hospital. Hello?
2: Hello?
0: Yes.
2: Good morning.
0: Papa, you bye-bye. Aha, you check. Good morning. My casa is my bread. Bye-bye.
2: Yeah.
0: Oh, Fra, we see grace and peace, my Lord.
2: Grace and peace, my Lord.
0: Oh, who are you, Chairman?
2: Dama, Chairman, who are you?
0: Yeah, Bompire, what?
2: Never
0: chill. A bravo frame, you know.
2: Never chill, tea.
0: Anna, me who said, on segu tina wusu. Anna, me who said, ready, sir, I didn't tina wusu, sir. Anna, ready, cast at me, sir, I'm a doma.
2: What's your name, mommy?
0: Fanny Bremis, you see. I'm out of my brain, Mrs. Yeah. Why?
2: No, I do.
0: But that's my brain. You're quite shy, my. You're for Zenu car. Not yes, you with Zenu Family Hospital. Hello? 0244072 and 006. But the man made
3: the money
0: here. One Ebenezer Donko.
3: But you're here.
0: Make sure when the man pay ya.
3: Never share yourself, Matthew.
0: Nyankopon
3: Shrao. Shrao,
0: good. Hello? Hello, good morning. Hello? Hello?
4: Hello?
0: What can I say?
4: Timber.

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0: Gacha das minimum.
1: Ona akache me so ye taxi driver.
0: Dabi dabi.
1: Next month, you're very careful.
0: Gacha.
1: My who boys two and a one lady. Girl in the befao dropping. Obeka so ofa boys so kwa so. 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
0: Gacha.
1: Me hu. My who and Roberts, they are three, or Babaco, and a member two, or Bandy Biddy can't track him. You're very careful.
0: Right,
1: who see a boat you, and me a true if you can matter for no more the carnico. Can and Yadia Bayla, only the carnival called Robin, but a police for Beco Cocoon can see you, baby, but Nipana, or Mummy and Sadi and Chubia, Umbuku Yaya Yaqua.
0: Right,
1: one brother Mensa.
0: Gacha mia.
1: When your taxi driver.
0: Gacha mia taxi driver.
1: Then I mean can waji mia di.
0: Maji waji di da.
1: To a meka for car, unya serious protection. Bla yem protect you, yes you are born here for no kwa wati.
0: Gacha
1: mia. Eurade, God revealed to redeem. Eurade aden edin opens, yes ya no. Bla ni yes ya no.
0: Gacha mia.
1: In shanka eurade.
0: Amen.
1: Waji mia di.
0: Maji waji pa da, namo mesle wa mi bisa.
1: Uh-huh. Aye, no problem. Medas, we bring. Medas. Hello?
2: Hello?
1: Yes?
2: Baby, did I what?
1: Mami, did you, baby? What's your damasi? What damasi say?
2: Pacho, man, I'm
1: Diabetes.
2: Aye.
1: Mamma, a crew down.
2: But I.
1: And yes, oh, what?
2: But I never couldn't buy one. You couldn't infuriate me, say, Petty. You come out for crown on Pamela. They buy your mamma, yam, do an old day. Wouldn't you know?
1: That's it. Mamma, what did you say?
2: But I'm 52.
1: 52 year diabetes in tea, a crab and down nine more than 3 years. You couldn't I, Pacha. A chrono ain't me who?
2: It's
1: me. O conco fonte and almost solo solo.
2: Oh.
1: And
2: when
1: I want to do what you
2: see.
1: Diabetes in tea, a chrono da one night in woo. You pump us over Ben, when I'm an one said do what you let us on white night.
2: Mama, daddy.
1: Oh, by ye, Mamma, what dear, a call who chrono so chrono. Wako hospital doctor said diabetes a few mojem.
2: Ah, a few mojem.
1: Diabetes a few mojem.
2: A few mojem.
1: Diabetes in India, not a cronin to me woo. And that diabetes a few mojem, crona woo. A crona woo. 52 years woman.
2: Yes. Oh.
1: Wabro.
2: Oh, that is a woman, Brahma bread.
1: A crona that were 9 years.
2: 3 years.
1: Now,
2: Bro,
1: in Shanka Urade. Diabetes in tea, a crowd and an acronym. Hello?
3: Hello.
1: Yes, sir.
3: Pastor, good morning.
1: Wonderful. Okay, sir. Pastor,
3: Sasavi.
1: 1, 2, 3, 4, 5. What was it? Oh, but feel like so. Me patwa Simon Zinu. If it's ano past six, me pawn numre. Enye gidi gidi biya. Enye boko. Enye Saturday. Me mene dano pa. Enye July 4th, 2026. Hello.
4: Hello.
1: Grace and peace. Oh, flowers, grace and peace, my Lord.
4: Grace and peace. Okay. Grace and peace.
1: Now, the my Lord was also grace and
4: my
1: peace,
4: Lord.
1: My Lord.
4: Grace and peace, my Lord.
1: What baby are you, Shiana?
4: I'll
1: pay your queen.
4: Ashama.
1: Who do Ashama? No idea.
4: I don't want to maintain me.
1: Who do Ashama? What for Zenu car? You drop a Zenu family. No, where she was Zenu family hospital.
4: Okay.
1: And your grace and peace.
4: Okay.
1: Akwayabo. Men kasem bin chwa na men chwa oba.
4: Oka chwa baba.
1: Oba be ni jina wun chwa wano.
4: Oba.
1: Wana wani no wano.
4: Emele.
1: Na me ka oba wese oba ne. Mibusas oba me ne wantenyo na so yeme. Na busas oba ne.
4: Emele.
1: Na we are suspect.
4: Lami.
1: Oba so me we.
4: Oh dami.
1: Oyire so wanem ya kasada da.
4: Are.
1: Ano waso.
4: Ano I don't know mabe.
1: Ano waso won so be frere.
4: Na okay mbo mbra.
1: On tinya me bi ase. Unu ma dia me hu ye.
4: Ocha me ti.
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4: Yeah.
1: When we saw Benya Sok, Sisi ame no kase, u experience baby, u transika kana wana ya jino wana u tuwa siya huma ni muwe u kakra.
4: Minjo mkuse eme ya pa baya yu kwa mtu niye hei.
1: 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In the next 4 months, enter new brain and when you stroke, nipa destiny so be mo akadem. Me kasim biacho, wani Clifford.
4: Me bad boy, me bad boy penny.
1: 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Nya obani Clifford park we si utu.
4: Oh no, me ba.
1: Nya unu utu kosi.
4: And
1: you have a zoo too.
4: Oh, to the Otia.
1: And you know too.
4: Eh, no,
1: me patcho, unum quizzy. And you are.
4: I've been made a quammy.
1: Brabby, whom you are a pen and a rahoda.
4: Watch me back.
1: What Jimmy Eddie?
4: My duty.
1: Libri Cadu, Macatura by Andiriki, Malacatura by Mazuriki. Abaye be Utine.
4: Mitsiba.
1: Your friend Belinda, why you there?
4: Belinda.
1: Mm.
4: Did you come and see that?
1: Busa Clifford, mommy, soon in Belinda.
4: Okay.
1: When you dear, but more brabby whom you are to pay uncle more.
4: Okay.
1: And yeah, bye bye you.
4: Bye, papa.
1: What do you mean, Eddie?
4: Bye, you, Eddie, papa.
1: And no penny here, me foul, you're a bit of Mrs. Sia. When you are banning bra. Papa and Yashi, born in Yashi.
4: Okay.
1: All right. 0244072. And a 006, your friend Lord Agabus. A swelling near Excel Chapel International. A Shama Zenu Family Hospital. A 1 year quan of pay. Then yame aye yame. Name so my yin yanko de shekunkuno. Bebia ufia ubebia. Obeba ababe to me. Oba ibidin koma kwechi. Namachre when yame says a way. Then yamani yet my ye dia mau. Hallo?
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1: Yeah, quite shy, man. Yeah, Zenu car. Na yes, you Zenu Family Hospital. Uja Family Hospital, signboard, nasi. No, what frame number? No frame number, na me money by the foul. Na, omu do wabre.
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1: Demi.
2: Yeah.
1: Aye. To Amika, the home is here. My Juliana, why?
2: That's it, my dad.
1: Hello? Hello? Hello? Hello?
5: Hello? Hello?
1: Who can say friend? I
5: can say friend. Ajumako.
1: Ajumako.
5: What are you?
1: Ajumako. Ajumako. Away. Na what na a France friend?
5: Better.
1: Who are France? Bonsoir, mami. May I die? And I'm ready to make a France. Oh, catch us over, Jumaku. May I then am who is a France now?
5: Better.
1: As we are seeing more, because a brown frame on. And I read them a spirit, a copy as I see, Mr. Midwan as my peer a France. There, me who you understand, I say. Me no one come out. Yeah, we be a opa, bra, opa. William sister be your friend Monica.
5: Monica.
1: Ah, ne Doris.
5: Doctor.
1: Me pa chop na bi humi anopai, Mr.

0: Got the corner. 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Baby, who will be a shaman? Who do a shaman? What for Zenu car? Who should be so a Zenu station? Zenu station, bar stop. Why? We see you know a frame number. Hello? Hello?
1: Hello?
0: Yes.
1: Yami Diko, Yami Shirao.
0: Medase.
1: Mekase free 37.
0: Oh, 37 haya.
1: 37 haya. Me abayo yo misi so. Na ma church application letters, epe yuma wo hotel. Na ma church application letters, ako 5 hotels. 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
0: Mazo Kato Zadikada.
1: Hallelujah.
0: Hey!
1: Oh, Narrative for. I ain't just some. Oh,
0: I watch the applications, sir, with the hotel at Jumana open.
1: No hotel at Jumana, the tech.
0: Watch your application, I call 5 different hotels.
1: Hotels.
0: Yeah, fam.
1: Move. Yeah, fam.
0: Obian fam.
1: Obian fam.
0: Wako moving, yeah, moving picking na.
1: Moving picking na makoko city hotel. 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
0: Mazo Kato Rabazi Diki Anduka. 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
0: Mesra, when you're there?
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1: Amen.
0: Brabi Humianopa. Why?
1: Yo.
0: In Shankasa for a rade. Mepacho, Ghana for. In so tell it to him, a evening radio station in Yamedia, and my dear boss, Timmy. Maybe Sholly and Filaco. A fee and a make of a course. They say, maybe Sholly and Filia Acco. A fee and a maybe a quack of a course, and never facos, sir. A copy, me say, a dear betting, a my dear son. 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Eastern Region Nkroni Nyina. 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

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Blessed are they which do hunger and thirst after righteousness, for they shall be filled. Blessed are the merciful, for they shall obtain mercy. Blessed are the pure in heart, for they shall see God. Blessed are the peacemakers, for they shall be called the children of God. Blessed are they which are persecuted for righteousness' sake, for theirs is the kingdom of heaven. Blessed are you when men shall revile you and persecute you, and shall say all manner of evil against

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But why you tell the America, the Ahopopodi was Roya, or the Safwa Breno, and someone out of the America and tell me Ahopopodi was Roya, or the Tumi Breno. But sorry, won't could never be able. Or we can yan who are not same more, or we can yan who are not a year more, or can yan who are not a tumor, or can yan who are not a year more.

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0: 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Your Harvest Chapel International. 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
2: Hello, everybody. It's your boy Shalavisash. Y'all listen to the number one hottest, dopest DJ, DJ Kazito. 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
2: Mr. Mobio, who was driving a wheel, a car lances your backwaji. 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Who are we swing you may we have a son upon? So your bar.
0: Okay,
2: so we are Bema. 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
0: 20 Ghana cedis.
2: Who send you we are for them in Amifabanema? Mr. Missy and Chabanaketua.
0: Okay.
2: Aban Wencha, who have 20 Ghana.
0: Okay.
2: Now soon yes, you can say, Bisa, we are bar, what's your 3 years? And I have bet my book container. Now so why you are
0: okay.
2: Mr. Mo, so who's your Bema? Ne be a fitted human version. Sit me. To choose, we bought over bought baby Cacrebia, Ubey Juma Huntino, in chat less than 20 Ghana. Intimate is sending 20 cities, mammy. What made the mapa? Who send 20 new pa? Made the abandoned mamma, aban Messero, Messimessero Abano, Chanaka, okay,
0: abandoned
2: Chanaka.
0: Mr. Banunanyaka,
2: a yammy denis and me po bimpan combat between me at to bet. So bet me chab and bet 10 million.
0: Wow,
2: yes. Who be with my cast about what me and bear 10 million?
0: Obi M. No Matuncia.
2: So with me,
0: so with me, Chaban bear 10 million. 1,000 Ghana cedis.
2: On Unipanka, may pay because any ideas about where I may be. About a befeely. Meaning, I make us say, I
0: won't say,
2: I call Abusia FM Kumasi.
0: Oh, Kumasi.
2: Yeah, and
0: I want a person beside us.
2: Abusia FM for offer because. Na bani TBS omunso omunya bani bi nti manya ne sa omunso nti menka na omuntwa bani bi na sa nso na medema media ma yifo onso sa akra
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2: I didn't answer any 20 series
0: paper.
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2: Don't you need? Oh, baby, your baby. Ah, seven periods, all about Bessie. What you mean, can't sign coffee?
0: Sign coffee.
2: For 20 Ghana
0: cities.
2: Send him a judgment.
0: A judgment.
2: Who send you? We are framing for Banaman. Miss Roebu and your pet. Serves a German and cowbey. Nancy, ya hunchlet. Miss Ro. Send it 20 cities. Who be a Chinese say? Send a bear on Subeti. I hear Juma. Now, on Tanafak, when I say, Uncle Bessie Brandy be
0: a Joe Chanaka to a crash. See, and this cannot influence him.
2: Yes, and Tina make us say, Abanu Chanaka say. 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
2: Open your number, no.
4: Okay, open your number, no. Or say, send the 20 Ghana cedis po. Now send the via no the abanama. Sabri a yeka say impono. Phone make it a driver, no. I watch in the car, no more. 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Miss O, TMA, send me a make a show. Cassatinti away and top on co. And Crawfordio radio, you sure. So what's your manum cassa? 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
4: okay
2: our order pensioner massa me money face car on one in the year and they were at 288 say we so yeah on the attendee that and then we say I'm always
4: sad that down and
2: those and now new ah we schedule when you're near China, maybe Chabay.
4: Near her.
2: Because you could need 1.5 billion.
4: Wow.
2: 1.5 billion.
4: Number Debbie. 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
2: Penny in me say,
4: Akra, Akra, Tobo.
2: Send what you may
4: be. Sikana walk on. And yet, and Kualasi Casa
2: Mina make at you. Mina make at you. Mina make at you. 1.5 billion. 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
4: 150,000 new Ghana cities.
2: Mina make at you. Or Timmy, and me say, or show me solo. Oso mi se mi kase mo
4: aba
2: we se me di abandon be ma no won de mi nya ba bia e frere no dalet because
4: we odi
2: 1.5 billion won twa ntro ka kire mi se agya dwomo aban me di 1.5 billion o ma me 400 million
4: wow
2: se menfa won twa ntro enti mi nya ba pa straight ma sane
4: ama
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2: 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No, who's unpack me do no cray.
4: About 10 million here, 100,000 Ghana cities, 1 billion.
2: May say, aban infili, abana watching a medea mamono. Nebi be and the keys in the bee be at where we that to say abano,
4: a bee be at work.
2: Sadia, I want to move to Munimulu to Muanka. Me work a cracker, and so Unimulu to Mesrel, abani tibian a battle.
4: Okay, I'm running a car 2 minutes in
2: time. My number is
3: 0532 393 964 0532 393 964 0532 393 964
2: Fanny, you mommy number, no,
4: okay.
2: Obia, what him can be, I want to send it 20 cities. Messiah, I send it 20 Ghana, no. Which any we am say, made the number, mammy driver, no.
4: Okay.
2: Or receive book on this here. Who's any we are, or the Abano Ebermount.
4: Okay,
2: I see Abano Chan Abanakasi, mammy, Nabano Ebebo.
4: Yet I see Abanakasi, na Ebebo. 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What was so jutty at
3: 0532 393 964 0532 393 964 0532 393 964
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5: 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Okay.
6: And teach you some money, call home.
5: Okay.
6: So I'm money and call home.
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5: Okay.
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5: Okay.
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6: And to say me ya ba, let me declare, say,
5: mm-hmm.
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Number ni 0545 6 0545 9 3 2 3 4 5 6 0545 9 3 2 3 4 5 6 0545 9 3 2 3 4 5 6 0545 9 3 2 3 4 5 6 0545 9 3 2 3 4 5 6 0545 9 3 2 3 4 5 6 0545 9 3 2 3 4 5 6 0545 9 3 2 3 4 5 9 0545 9 3 2 3 4 5 6 0545 9 3 2 3 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

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Then Gracia come bubble, need so much that another day over two saddle, and what a woman was there. That's not my kind of call. The number point show. 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Bye bye.

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But you owe Senate 30 Ghana cities. And now you two numbers. And come machine muda. And come machine muda. Sha'Allah. 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You 30 Ghana cities. 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Na Senate. We are free. But the two numbers on a mount cha T. For Chioka, for rent or dine, for your masukufis, mommy, papa, for your witch, ma, what's he? Brother, sack of our yere brabium. 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Ni waji nse. Unso kum fa kum. Ashadie. Nyankopo mbe nyame. Okano ebifuru uswate. Eye 0549. 3 2 3 4 5 6 0 5 4 9 3 2 3 4 5 9 Ayan Krofu 80 pe ena mi film. Ewa Fonswa Semi Sisi ya na Fremi. Na ansa inja o. 0 5 4 9 3 2 3 4 5 6 0 5 4 9 3 2 3 4 5 6 The bonnet last one. We VP Makra Obia 0 5 4 9 3 2 3 4 5 6 0 5 4 9 3 2 3 4 5 6 1 10 Kabima. A peace. Shalom.